U-N-I-T-Y, that spells unity. That's what we need. At least that's what Queen Latifah said. And she is quite the amazing woman. She is obviously a recording artist, actress, singer as well. I think she's done Broadway. She's done it all. She's incredible. Queen Latifah, U-N-I-T-Y. Before that, we heard from Kenny Burke, Keep Rising to the Top. Respect yourself. Yeah, that's what the Staples singer said. And I kicked that whole segment off with something by me. Song was entitled Stand Up. Yeah, that's what I want you to do. Stand up and represent yourself. What's up, everybody? It's me, your man, Will Downing, a.k.a. the Prince of Sophisticated Soul, keeping this positivity going. Here's something about my man, my very good friend, Brother D-Train. Keep on.

There are some songs that just stand the test of time. That's one of them, or at least the message in that song. It's still relevant today. Wake up, everybody. Yeah, that's what Harold Melvin and the Blue Notes said, obviously featuring the vocal stylings of the late, great Mr. Teddy Pendergrass. Before that, we heard from Soul to Soul. Keep on moving, don't stop. No, Earth, Wind, and Fire gave us Shining Star. And I kicked that whole segment off with my very good friend D-Train with that excellent message trying to tell you to keep on. What up, everybody? It's me, your man, Will Downing, a.k.a. the Prince of Sophisticated Soul. One of my all-time favorite groups is here. Maze featuring Mr. Frankie Beverly. And they said that we are one, right here on the wind down.

So we're back again to the Father. He is guiding in the right way. The son is definitely gonna be all right. Then we have the daughter.

What a beautiful thing. Family reunion. We always play that at the end of our family reunion, walk around wherever we are, holding hands and just enjoying each other as a family. Wow. Yeah. It's funny how a song can take on a whole new meaning based on the circumstances that you are living in. Wow. Family reunion. Hey, y'all, I'm out of here. God bless you all till we meet each other again, hopefully right here on The Wind Down. See ya.

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1: What up, everybody? It's me, your man, Will Downey, a.k.a. the Prince of Sophisticated Soul. Yeah, I'm kicking it off with a classic. Mm-hmm. That's how I get your attention. You know that, right? But I got some brand new stuff for you as well. Let's see. I got some Najee. I got something new by Eric Nolan and Walt Williams. I got it all on today's Wine Glass.

In my opinion, one of the greatest bands to have ever graced the planet. Yes, the three elements, earth, wind, and fire. And the title of that song is actually Earth, Wind, and Fire. Something brand new by two members of the OJs. Yeah, both solo artists in their own right. That's Mr. Eric Nolan featuring Mr. Walter Williams, a.k.a. Walt Williams. The name of the song is Give Her Your Love. That's something brand new by my man Eric. Congratulations, brother. Also something new from Najee. Yeah, my friend Najee. Najee's doing his thing once again on his latest release. The album is entitled Savoir Faire. The name of that song was Valentine's Love, and that was featuring Miss Allison Williams. Very nice. I kicked the whole show off today with Here We Go Again by the very talented, the one and only Mr. Biggs, the Isley Brothers. What up, everybody? It's me, your man, Will Downing, a.k.a. the Prince of Sophisticated Soul. It's time for Interpretations. One song by two artists, as simple as that. Ready on the wind down.

Had to get that last. That was my interpretation of a classic song. Yeah, that was taken from my Black Pearls album. Yeah, I had to think about it for a second. I got so many records out. This from the album entitled Black Pearls, and that's basically where I interpreted songs originally done by female artists. So, of course, that is a classic. Everything I Miss at Home, originally done, or see, the original, was done by the one and only Sherelle featuring my man, Alexander O'Neal. Pray that you enjoyed that. That, my friends, is Interpretations. What up, everybody? It's me, your man, Will Downing, a.k.a. the Prince of Sophisticated. So you need to keep up with me. Yeah, you do. You need to catch me on Instagram. I'm Will Downing 3. On Twitter, I'm Will Downing 3. On Facebook, I'm Will Downing Singer. If you want to purchase some music, come to theprinceofsophisticatedsoul.com. If you want to find out where I'm touring, come to willdowning.com. Boom. All right. In the meantime, let's keep this music going. You, my friends, are listening to my show, The Wind Down.

The name of the song is I Go Crazy. The artist, yeah, that was taken from my release back in 1991. The album was entitled A Dream Fulfilled. Boy, ooh, I gotta be honest with you, when I first recorded that song, I was not a fan. The record company asked me to do that song. I was like, ooh, I don't like this song, but I did it anyway because I'm a trooper. Ended up being one of my biggest hits, so I'm not always right. Once again, I Go Crazy. Before that, I played Coasting by Victoria Monet. Love Me More, something brand new by Sam Smith. Really like that song. Interesting video as well. And I kicked that whole segment off with Darlin', Darlin' Baby. Yeah, by the OJs. Dedicated that to my very good friend, Miss Deanna Williams. Keep your head up, darling. Love you. What up, everybody? It's me, your man, Will Downing, a.k.a. the Prince of Sophisticated Soul. And it is time for us to shine a spotlight on an artist. I have an amazing group that's going to keep you grooving. Today, we're putting the spotlight on Lakeside. Right here on the wind down.

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1: That's right. Our artist in the spotlight today, once again, is Lakeside. Here's their classic, Fantastic Voyage, right here on The Wind Down.

I told you they was going to keep you grooving. Yeah, the They, once again, is our artist in the spotlight, the one and only Lakeside. The songs that I played to honor this amazing group was, of course, Fantastic Voice, which just faded out. And before that was It's All The Way Live, It's All The Way Live. Once again, our artist in the spotlight today, the one and only Lakeside. What up, everybody? It's me, your man, Will Downing, a.k.a. the Prince of Sophisticated Soul. And I ain't done with you yet, but in the meantime, come to willdowning.com or come to theprinceofsophisticatedsoul.com and pick up your t-shirts or new music or whatever, but you can find it all there. All right, on my show, The Wind Down.

man, Will Downing, a.k.a. the Prince of Sophisticated Soul. As always, glad to be with you today. Gonna be playing those classics like you're hearing in the background. We're gonna play some brand new stuff as well. Trust me, I got you covered on today's Wind Down.

Certain songs you hear, or at least for me, when I hear them, it just takes me back to that moment. I remember writing that song. Lord have mercy, that was a long time ago. The name of that song is Closer to You. Before that, I recorded The Warmth of You. Yeah, a lot of you songs. And I kicked that whole segment off with I'll Wait. Matter of fact, I loved I'll Wait so much, I put it on two albums. I decided to give myself some flowers today. I very rarely play three of my songs back to back to back like that. So there you go. What up, everyone? It's me, your man, Will Downing, a.k.a. the Prince of Sophisticated Soul. And it's time for Interpretations. One song by two artists, as simple as that. Right here on the Wine.

I've heard that song interpreted many times, but I think that's my favorite interpretation of the classic Don't Make Me Over. The artist, that is Sybil, who also happens to be a good friend of mine. So great job, Sybil. Before that, of course, we played the original by the one and only, the legendary Miss Dionne Warwick. And I'm going to pay tribute to Dionne Warwick later in the show. I had the pleasure of hanging out with her not long ago. Great lady. So I decided to pay tribute to her on the show. But right now, we're going to have a mix by my man CJ Flash right here on the Wind Down.

0: That's the way the pros do it. That is a DJ's DJ. All right, that's my man CJ Flash. Remember that name, CJ Flash, out of Oakland, California. Yeah, yeah, Oaktown in the house. Yeah, thank you, CJ. What's up, everybody? It's me, your man, Will Downing, a.k.a. the Prince of Sophisticated. So keep up with me. Yeah, I'm Will Downing 3 on Instagram, Will Downing Singer on Facebook, or come to the Prince of Sophisticated. So get yourself a nice t-shirt with my face on it, all right? Alright, that time has come where it's time for us to pay tribute to an artist, and I said I was going to do it earlier. Our artist in the spotlight today, Miss Dionne Warwick.
1: If

Always loved that song. Loved it so much that Avery and I, Avery Sunshine and I, we did our interpretation of the classic Deja Vu, which included Dionne Warwick and Isaac Hayes. Yeah, so if you never heard that version, it's pretty incredible. And Isaac Hayes is actually the person that wrote the song, so I hope you enjoyed that. Before that, to pay tribute to this woman, I also played Walk On By, another classic. And I had a million of them that I could have played. But there you go. Our artist in the spotlight today, Miss Dionne Warwick. What up, everybody? It's me, your man, Will Downing, a.k.a. the Prince of Sophisticated Soul. Here's something brand new by my man Joe Levy. The name of the song is Too Much Love, right here on The Wind Down.

A lot of talent on that one song. That one song is entitled Always. That's Lavelle. And that was featuring After Seven. Oh, very, very talented gentleman on that one song. Before that, as I said earlier, I played you something new by Joe Levy. Yeah, you need to check out that album. The name of the song that I played was Too Much Love. What's up, everybody? It's me, your man, Will Downing, a.k.a. the Prince of Sophisticated Soul. I got some more music for you before I get up out of here. You, my friends, are listening to my show, The Wind Down.

The name of the song is Forever Yours. The artist, that's Mr. J. Brown. Yeah, J, just the initial J, last name Brown. Once again, Forever Yours. Hey, y'all, it's time for me to get out of here. But I did what I said I was going to do. I played you some classics. We had a great tribute to the one and only Miss Dionne Warwick. I played you some brand new. I don't know what else to do other than say goodbye. God bless you all until we meet each other again. Hopefully, it is going to be right here on my show, The Wind Down. See ya.

0: Right now, ladies and gentlemen, the one, the only...
1: Ralph Randell.
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0: Hi there, welcome to the show. I hope it's sunny wherever you are. That's a little something I made using AI a few weeks back, and I thought with the weather being the way it is at present, I thought that might just slip in there rather nicely. It's a lovely sunny day.
1: Yeah, that's cool. Let's go to the next record.
0: Let's go back in time, mid-70s. The band called The Commodores.
2: Hotel Magic.
0: Certainly is.

0: Well, I thought I'd play that because that came out way back in 1976. And that was a hot summer. And the Commodores released an album called Hot on the Tracks. And there were two singers on that. One guy was called Thomas McCleary. And the other vocal on that, a guy called Lionel Richie. Of course, Lionel went on to bigger things.
1: And now for my next number, I'd like to return to the classics.
0: Well, I heard this earlier in the week and I thought, you know what, you could put that in the show. Cool in the gang. It's fresh.

obviously a big, big record for Kool & the Gang. I got into them in the 70s when they were sort of more funkier than disco, but that is a good tune, isn't it? And in 1980, this came out. T.S. Monk. Featuring the voice of Yvonne Fletcher.

Well, that was a big record back in 1980. I used to rock the dance floors, that is for sure. T.S. Monk. And did you know he is the son of the jazz pianist Thelonious Monk? You didn't? Me neither till a few weeks ago. Candidate for Love. Let's bring the music a little bit more up to date. Remade version of an old song. Angela Johnson on vocals, Mickey Moore and Andy T on production. Great remixer called Danny Crivet doing his thing.

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Such a good remake. The original, of course, came out by Rolls Royce way back in 1979. The track there, Is It Love?

0: I could play that two or three times in a row, I think. I've got so much good music to get through for the next 2 hours. We will continue.
1: Yeah, that's cool. Let's go to the next record.
2: Give me the music.
0: Played this a little while ago. See, it's been flying up the charts.

Another good remix, or remake, should I say. Originally done by Frankie Valli, of course, in about 1972 or something like that, I think it was. And that's Darryl Smith and the Soul Brothers Syndicate and The Night. Haven't played this one for such a long time. Loved it when it came out. Donnie

0: This Old Heart of Mine. Written by Holland Dozier in Holland. With a little bit of help from a lady called Sylvia Moy. And that was originally written for the Supremes, and they didn't do it, but Donnie did, so did the Isley Brothers.
1: Let's go back in time. Way back into time.
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0: That's the song originally done by Sam Cooke. And that's Jackie Opal's version from 1969. You Send Me.
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0: That's a tune that came out in the 50s. Count Lasher and his Calypsonians. Miss Constance.
1: At the third stroke, the time sponsored by Accurist will be...
2: Ralph Randell.
1: Precisely.
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0: You betcha.
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5: California knows how to

How good is that? That definitely put some funk in the trunk. That sold out in California, love. Bringing the music right up to date one more time. This is the guy I've been championing for a while, MTG.

0: Well, if you like that, check out his album. It's called Joy. It came out in March of this year. M.T. Jones.
1: When life was going so good.
0: I don't understand. Let's go back to the 60s.

0: I Need You Like a Baby, Andrea Henry. Okay, let's bring the music a little bit more up to date as we dance through the decades. This came out in 2009. Former frontman with a band called Living in a Box.
1: Oh, this is sweet.
0: This is Richard Derbyshire. David Morales. Frankie Knuckles on the mix.

such a good tune. That's a song he wrote with Lisa Stansfield way back when. And sadly, he passed away on my birthday last year, 10th of November 2025. Bless him. Great tune. He'll always be remembered. Let's go back to the 60s, 1963 exactly. Mungo. 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

0: Nice one. 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
0: Sir John Roberts. Bit of a goodie.

Sir John Roberts from the album Sophisticated Funk Orchestra. And there ain't nothing like making love. Well, I won't disagree with that, that's for sure. I'm sure you won't too. That came out in 1979. And so did this.

0: That's trombonist Wayne Henderson. Dancing. Formerly of the Crusaders. And a great little record there, Dancing the Love Affair. Dancing. That get me dancing anytime, that is for sure.
1: Now for a little change in pace.
0: Let's rock it up a bit.

Well, that's the Lazy Lester Cough remix. Sorry about that. That came out in 1958. I'm a Lover, Not a Fighter. And the first time I heard that actually was in the mid-60s, but it wasn't that version. It was a version done by the Kinks on their first album, when they had, like, All Day and All the Night as big records. They released an album, and that was one of the tracks on that album. And I loved it, and it took me years to find out, actually, that wasn't an original Kinks record. It was a Lazy Lester record. So there you go. Now you

0: Well, lots of different versions of that particular song. God Bless the Child, and that's Blood, Sweat and Tears. And of course on vocals are David Clayton Thomas. And sadly, David passed away on Wednesday. He was 84. Born in Kingston on Thames, would you believe, in the UK in about 1941. And then after the war, he went to live in Toronto with his parents, obviously. And then eventually went to New York, joined Blood, Sweat and Tears, and made a great album. And that's just one of the tracks on that. Bless him.
1: And now we would like to render for your pleasure a new story of unrequited love.

Such a good tune, Teddy Swims. And a couple of ladies went out to see him Thursday night in Exeter. And that was especially for Bea and your sister-in-law, Julia. And I know that you are going to be sat down at the moment getting ready to go out to a party tonight. So I hope you have a good one. And wish you a happy 70th birthday to Joe, okay?

That's something new for you. That's from a new album by a guy called Moises Dos Santos, featuring Linda Dawn. And that's the Dowday.

Dancing through the decades, 1982, the Sugar Hill Gang, The Lover in You. And that was a bit different from Rapper's Delight, that is for sure. Putting those sort of harmony vocals in there, bit of a tune. Okay, 1986, and this came out. My introduction to a guy called Bo Williams, not realising. He was also known as Mr. Bobo Soul. And I already had a couple of records by him that were big in the 60s. This came out in 1986, Rock My World. It's called All Because of You.

0: playing that in tribute to the man who passed away 10 days ago, Bo Williams. He was 74, been on the scene a long time, as I said earlier, and I didn't actually know back in the day that he was the same person as Mr. Bobo, Soul. Okay, let's move along.
1: Alexa, play Bruno Mars.

0: such a brilliant entertainer. 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That's a track from his new album, The Romantic. Cha cha cha.
1: Ralph Randell.
2: He's a sweet soul, brother.
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1: This boogie is in my soul. 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
2: 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The latest single from Chaka Khan featuring Snoop Dogg. And the boogie's in my soul.
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0: Oh, such a tune, Bring the Light. That's Ibrahim Maalouf and some of New Orleans' finest players there, trombone Shorty, obviously on trombone, and John Batiste. Brilliant stuff.
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0: Staying with the new stuff, Marlo Cazort, Corey Holmes, and Larry LeBert. New generation, baby.

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That's the full-length version. We've got two tunes to go. I think I'm wilting a bit in the heat. Played this a couple of weeks ago. Such a good tune.

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And if she is, has she got a flute out? Hope so.

0: such a good remake. That originally came out in the 70s, the late 70s. But that's brand new for you. Walter G, Jay Caruso, From East to West. That is a good tune.
1: Your mama loved that.

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So I hope you enjoy the music. I'm still not feeling quite right. Keep making silly mistakes, but hey-ho, that's the way it goes sometimes. We got the show completed. That's what it's all about. So till next week, stay well, stay warm, stay safe. And remember, I do love you.

0: 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Keep on dancing.
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1: 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Yeah, so right now, DJ, put a little on the record.

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0: Hey, welcome along.
1: Yeah.
0: It's another show, it's another week. Spreading some brotherly love. Mark G from the room at the top here on Sonic Stream Soul Survivors opening the show today. I think we'll start with some 70s soul for a bit. From memory, last week's show was a bit of a high octane post Sunday club mix. So with the weather staying warm and humid in the UK, I thought we'd stay and start soulful today.

from the album We Come in Peace with a message of love. It's you, Curtis Mayfield. It's me, I say 70s, then play a track from the 80s. It's you. And also, I've just realised it's the first show of July 2026. The year just speeding by. As you get older, I'm sure the years and the months get shorter. Let's continue.

Casablanca's Chocolate City record label 1980, Randy Brown, the album Midnight Desire. We ought to be doing it. What are you doing today? Coca-Cola. Other carbonated drinks are available, as I say. Now, here's a track that's on the modern soul scene appeared under two or three different artists. But today, we take the wonderful vocals of the Charlottes.

Starting very soulful today, the Shy Lights, living in the footsteps of another man. Let's hope he wasn't a size 11. Now this next track, like many when my children were growing up in the family home, had to suffer listening to my music. And now they're well into the 20s and the 30s, and there's still two or three tracks that resonate with them. This is one.

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Perfect for driving around with the window down. 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

0: remember Johnny Weissmuller? Please don't message me and ask me, Mark, why are you talking about Johnny? 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
1: Hey, baby. What's happening? Oh, while you was out shopping, I've been here thinking.
0: Room at the top on Sonic Stream was soulful today.

1968 on Brunswick Records. Co-written by Eugene Record of the Shylights. Barbara Acklin, Am I the Same Girl? When the lockdown thing was all going on back in 2020, I used to do some lockdown radio for friends on a Saturday afternoon for a few hours, and a friend sent requests, and I think that was one of Kevin's requests way back then. So Kevin, play the one for you today. It's a midsummer 70s soulful selection to get us started today, just over 30 minutes in. Does anybody need anything from Asda?

I'm back for more. Could never come to terms with the Bobby Womack and Lulu version of that song. Money must have changed hands. It's a soulful selection today here at the Room of the Top with Mark G on Sonic Stream. As is my want every now and again, we step away from the up-tempo stuff. And a quick nod for an hour or so to acknowledge the 70s and the soulful side of things, and some of the classics as well.

The wonderful Lou Rawls. I think I'm right in saying Lou Rawls was once almost killed in the military and almost quit being a singer at one point. Like so many artists who went on to be famous and household names, it's kind of like one song, a bit like Robbie Williams, I guess, with Angels. He was almost done before that song came out. Oh, the hand of fate. Let's continue.

Trains, right for the picking. Almost 50 minutes into today's selection. And still around 90 beats a minute. That's Mellow. We're at the Room of the Top with Sonic Stream Radio with Mark G. Whether you listen on the Saturday, on the Thursday, or on the podcast. On the Saturday and Thursday, Frenchie follows me in just over an hour's time.

Whatever you're doing today, take us with you on Sonic Stream. Some great music throughout the day. Now, the next track comes from an album called Rhythm and Business, 1997, track 12 of 13. And going back a couple weeks when we were setting up at Samai with Frenchie and Damien, we were just talking about DJs. Well, Frenchie was actually sharing some stories about DJs that he'd interviewed. And, the question came about with me, DJs that you followed. And without a doubt, it has to be this man, Chris Hill. This song will always remind me of Chris Hill, the Sole Purpose, back in the day. Tower of Power, of course. We're vibing, it's Sonic Stream with Mark.

So welcome along to the Room of the Top here on Sonic Stream Radio. It's Mark G. And I think for the rest of today's show, let's have a think. We'll dig through the box and the files from the late 70s and early 80s. Maybe some tracks you don't hear out because they just make good radio tracks, I think. Underplay gem from Sharon Red on Dutch Ramshorn Records from back in the day. This is called You Got My Love.

Taking it back in time, Sharon Redd. You got my love. Thank you for listening today on the podcast options or via the stream options for Sonic Stream Radio. It's Mark G. Now, this next outfit were an offshoot of the funk band Slave back in the 70s. Thomas Lockett, Steve Washington, who passed away, I think, earlier this year in 26. Kurt Jones and Starlina Young. On Southsoul Records, this is Aura, Are You Single?

That's the title, Are You Single? An outfit that had some major, major hits on the dance floors in the early 80s. Aura, Kurt Jones, Starlina Young. Now, I pulled this track off the shelf last week. It's no lie, I do a couple of different shows for different stations throughout the week. I play this on my other show on a Sunday. And I had it as an earworm for the rest of the week as well. Taking you back, Madagascar, Baby Not Tonight. Yeah.

0: in the world today. So you hop a flight thinking there's something good at the end of the trip you take. When you get to the other end, you'll find he left bills.
1: Easing our way into July with some early 80s tunes. Easy Money, She, S-H-E, on Genius Records. And before the station ident, Billy Fraser, Billy Who, on Champagne Records, released in the UK, on that lovely gold label. So thank you for joining me, keeping me company today. Hope your week's been good. Been watching the football. A few surprises in there. What about Germany?

And as always, this show pre-recorded for first airing on Saturday, the 4th of July. So England would have played midweek, and the outcome of that game would be a win, a draw, a win on penalties, or we lost on penalties, who knows. This next track was a release of Solutions a few years back. Let's go back to the original on Prelude Records, Hot Cuisine, Who's Been Kissing You?

period, it went out of the mobile disco. Some records that were kind of crossed over just into the UK top 40, so you got to play them at maybe at a wedding, but at the week, at the midweek youth club type social club events. What a big track this was. The band AKA and the Wonderful Grace.

Californian bass band AKA. And to my point, there's a track that made it to number 41 in the charts. Back to 1982. Oh. Probably a big all-day record, a big weekend record around the UK when you're in London. Up there in Manchester, Nottingham, Liverpool, Glasgow, Brighton, and all stops in between. Now this next outfit, their biggest hit was a UK top five ballad with How About Us, or even How About Us. It's the accent. How About Us is what Mark was trying to say. The artist is Champagne.

who had a massive hit on the dance floors, as you'll know, with the track called Off and On Love. But as a way of a change, as it's radio, we're playing this today, Champagne. Early 80s with a track called Can You Find the Time?

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And join me here at the Room at the Top on Sonic Stream Radio. 2 hours soul from the 70s and the 80s. No new releases today. We'll get back on that next week, I think. So time for two tracks to take us up to the end of today's show. I'm going to say goodbye at this juncture. Wish you all well. Have a great weekend. Have a great week. Stay safe. You'll know these next two tracks. See you soon. Bye-bye.

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2: 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From Manu Blue Nefertiti. I hope I've said that right. My Funny Valentine. A bit of Wes Winds.

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1: I'm going to enjoy this show today. If you're a brand new listener to the show, welcome indeed. You've got me for 4 hours. We're deep in the first part of the show. I should give a few dedications.

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I'm gonna give it to you. I'm gonna give it to you. I'm gonna give it to you. I'm gonna give it to you. I'm gonna give it to you. 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

0: I played one mix prior to this one, and this is now the original featuring Zaino. In the second quarter of the show, how you doing in the land of the rhythm sessions? And you know what?
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hope you've enjoyed the show so far. It's a bit edgy, haven't I? What have I done? 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This is Duva.

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1: 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Frenchie.
0: I leave you with Ashley. God bless, take care, and this is his latest single, You Remind Me. One of our very popular DJs here on Sonic Stream Radio.

So welcome along, TMP, the Mitchell Project Sessions. You're with me, Des Mitchell, taking you through. Kicks off with FUBA. I'm the one, Bad Man Rhythm. Respects up. Dan Leno. Leno Lay, holding back. Capri, Bump Russian. George Morel, Let's Groove, the BJ Mixers, and then Henry Hacking. Doing a mix of George Morel's Let's Groove. This Everything But The Girl. It's the Me Dolls and David Hopperman. David Hopperman, I should say.

So you have the collective, Gian Piero, Let There Be House, Afropean, Rock Tribe, Stand Up, Rock and Crown, LaRue, You Got a Hold on Me, DeLucas, Stella Brown, Stand Up, Todd Terry, My Life, and Mr. Roger Sanchez, Come My Way. TMP, The Mr. Project Sessions.

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0: music from Tuna on the way. This is by JPA featuring Kate Watts. All I Need. TMP, the Mitchell Project Sessions.
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0: three Mark Knights and Mark Dibroff. It's called Fighting Love.
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DMP, the Mutual Project Session, Space Motion, My House is Your House. 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Peace, there's Mitchell out. 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

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You are a risk profile. Biosecurity.

Yes, people. Once again, you're listening to another edition of the FSR Radio Show, giving you 2 hours of wonderful, wonderful, fresh, brand new music coming from the independent soulful movement, as we do on a weekly basis. The spreading the love of good musical creations. So let's go straight into it. We start off with the sounds of North Carolina, born New York based, getting a lot of love right now out there in the R&B world. Brand new voice, Nomi, with a wonderful EP called Sweet Talk, and the track you heard was Rain Dance. Straight after that, the return of the wonderful, wonderful Gretchen Pilato with a beautiful tune called Capricorn featuring Alan Hampton. Part of the Wise Ones EP, oh no, actually album, out on Edition Records. Then we follow that up with the sounds of the Berlin duo that is Above the Clouds with U3P1 featuring Paulo de Jesus. Part of the wonderful Detroit project that's out there on the First Records. Then went to some UK run-ins with Robert Burbridge, Winter and H-Bug, with a track called Medicine featuring words from Mikey B, part of the Lockstep project, out on the Changital Records that came out actually last year, 2025. And right now you're listening to the wonderful, wonderful sounds of Nick Marks, the New York pianist, producer, extraordinaire. A tune called The Less I Think, The More I Do, which is out on his own label, Marks Brothers Records. And I think I'm going to carry on with the same vibe as we go over to Manchester, UK, with the lovely sounds of, I think her name is Zanna. Keep it locked right here. This is the FSR Radio Show.

Yes. Love that set there. Brand new fresh biscuit, as we used to say back in the day. Sounds coming from the independent movement globally. My name's Daz IQ, right here on the FSR radio show. So let's go straight into what you heard. We started off with some R&B run-ins from the UK. Manchester, specifically. From Xana, I think that's how you say it. Tune called Manifestation, which you can find on her Bandcamp. Then we went into my man from Baltimore, Charisma, coming from his R2 Records release. Can't Call It. Tune called SOS. And I've got a tune from him a bit later on in the dance realm. Then we had the Afro vibes coming from Devon Gilfillian. Tune called Keep On Moving from his Time Will Tell album out on Concord Records. Hailing from Philadelphia, of course. Then we went over to Berlin with the dude that is Christian Proma, with a track called Struck featuring Leona Berlin. Coming from the Rhythmic Nocturne album. And I think that's kind of the only kind of like soulful hip hop business that's going on that whole project. Mostly electronic dance business, if you're into feeling that. And he does it in such a quality way as well. Definitely worth checking out. And right now, listening to Twilight Tone coming from Chicago. Track called Love. And the album's called The Twilight Tones, and you find that on Star Creature. And I can't place that sample, but I know it's one of those old school rave tunes. It'll come to me. I know it. So let's keep it rolling. Keep it nice and warm for you as we get into the sounds of Scrimshire. Keep it locked right here. This is the FSR radio show.

Yes, we're hitting that second hour. Oh, you know what that means. We're bringing out that tempo just so that you can express yourself. Shake off those cobwebs and fling a foot in the bedroom, bathroom, wherever you are, kitchen, while you're cooking, cleaning, wherever you do. Just bringing the good vibes to you. Yes, this is the FSR Radio Show. My name's Daz IQ. So just let me know just gonna let you know what I played. I need my coffee today. Anyway, let's go straight into it. We start off with the delectable sounds of Scrimshire with Asleep a Dream. Out there on Albert's Favourites. From a brand new project from this ever busy producer. Tune called Bring Our Light to Every Corner. That's the name of the album, that's it, by the way. Then follow up with two of my favourite folks. Clara Hill. Linking up with Cracker Zat. And bringing something really nice to my ears. Tune called I Want You to Know. Which you find on Sona Collective. And I know there's a EP will be out real soon. Definitely going to be rinsing that one out. Then we follow up with Henny Fatmouth with I'm Feeling Good Tonight. Part of the Blood Orange project out on Deep Percussion Recordings. All the way up there in Glasgow. And from Glasgow, we go to Decatur, Georgia, with the ever, ever brilliant Gwen Bunn, with a brand new release called Extra Mile, coming from the Interim Volume 1 EP. And right now you're listening to the young Marvin Jupiter, the son of the late, great Phil Asher, keeping the musical traditions alive with The Other, part of his Simply EP, which you can find on his Bandcamp right now. Let's get into some more Afro vibes with the sounds of Zashia. Keep it locked right here. This is the FSR Radio Show.

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0: 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I'm your host, Daz IQ. And as I always say around this time, if you feel any of these tunes, make sure
1: millions
0: you go to their Bandcamp, firstly,
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0: to see what they got.
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0: Pick up the tune, support them financially, and any merch they have, please just pick it up. And any formats, if you're a vinyl head and you see some vinyl, pick it up as well.
1: Right outside.
0: The end of my PSA there, right there. Anyway, let's go straight into it. We start off with the sounds of the Shea, part of a comp called The Click Kaz Azouk, curated by Emil Omar. Tune called Rosali Rosali. Out on Heavenly Sweetness Records. We're going to follow up with the sounds of a D-Swing with some boogie vibes. Tune called Dream It, featuring Lorna Harris, part of the Early Tapes EP.
1: I can't even.
0: Good to see Danny Kane doing his thing. Back on the scene. Then follow up with some UK soul vibes coming from Fitzroy the Buzz Boy.
2: Me a little bit. It seems that the young people like all the same kind of thing. Now I want more out of the young people than just that.
1: Yeah, well.
0: Tune called Creative Force, featuring the late Noel McCoy and Kenny Wellington. Brand new single coming from there. Then follow up with some sounds coming from Marseille, France.
1: It's been proven that what you hear the most is what you...
0: From Mofak, tune called Got the Love, featuring Pamela O'Neill.
1: Someone is programming.
0: On the Funk Face label, which you can find on their Bandcamp right now. Then we had some sultry sounds coming from the wonderful CO from South Africa. Tune called Somewhere, coming from the Losing Sleep EP, out on Soul Quest Records. Right now you're listening to Jet Li, tune called Bad Box. Title tracks from the EP. Another one you can find on his Bandcamp. Right now. So we're going to carry on. Keep it locked right here. We got a few more tunes to play for you. So glad you're with me.
2: Watching,
0: be right back.
2: Etc. Being victimized by the media. Well, there's a sort of a voyeurism in the air today, and you have a line which says, more or less, we're all afflicted with the psychology of the voyeur. That, to me, seems to be tragic.
1: What it is somehow life gets restricted to what can be seen rather than what can be touched or experienced physically. I don't know whether it's natural, civilized human fear of involvement, because you know, touch can lead to all the, you know, the real basic existential moments in life.

bringing it back from the previous verse. Son of the soil as a crown of clay, came to the point after serious search. Laffy IG any night and day, any stage I play, any rhyme I say,

Yeah, so sorry to interrupt there. Time have caught up with me, and I think I've got one more tune to play for you. It's how much I can fit in, actually. I had a few more on the sideline. Those are going to go over to the next show, of course. So let's go straight into it. We start off with the sounds of Paz from Melbourne, with the Giannis Rhythm, which you can find on his Bandcamp. Then we followed that up with Koto Alto with Girl, featuring Vector, out on that Ninja Tunes, part of the Some Small Fortune project. Then followed up with some more Black Business coming from Piers Curran with Take My Heart, part of his Petty Cash EP. Then going up to Vancouver with MAQ, or Mark U, with When the Lights Comes to Play, with Mark the Clivelo on the remix duties right there. Fine job he did there. And right now, listening to Ships of the Pharaohs, Sun is Rising, featuring Redbird. A nice project coming from Last Nubian, which you can find on the First Word Records label. Pure quality. So, I'm going to leave you with another Charisma track out on Natasha Diggs, Soul in the Horn Records label. Track called Around. Till then, thank you for listening in and indulging me for the last 2 hours. We'll be back next week, hopefully, fingers crossed. Till then, blessings to you all. Peace. I'm out.

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FSR on Sonic Extreme.

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1: 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My man, Deli G.
0: G stands for all good, baby.
3: True definition of the house that Jack built with Deli G in the mix. In the mix. 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

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I'll be playing a mixture of old and new releases, covering dance floor jazz, fusion, Latin and jazz house. So whatever you're doing, whether it's working, driving or relaxing, enjoy the next 2 hours of jazz. Hello and welcome. Today's featured album is Kadivija 3. They've released a new album called Freedom, based in Helsinki in Finland. It's available on Bandcamp, on digital CD and vinyl. Kadivija is on vocals and compositions. Mikael Sastominen is on double bass and Ville Lukonen is on drums. So Kadivija 3 is a Helsinki-based group whose music includes joy and freedom to experiment improvisation and communication. Called as a rare instrument, Kadivija's unique approach to singing and improvisation is influenced by instrumental jazz music, flowing thoughts and abstraction. The group's instrumentation and Vija's compositions are reminiscent of traditional wind trio format, where the human voice now interprets the melodies usually played by wind instruments. The first track I'm going to play is Moving. Hope you enjoy.

That was the first track I'm playing by Kelly Vigitri off the album Freedom. Excellent. Now we've got Flight by Ensemble C. This is off the album Every Journey, released in March 25.

That tune just goes on and on and on and on. Okay, this is Celestial Beast by Greg Spiro and Nicole McCabe. Yeah, another brand new tune, excellent. And then we've got Luna by Madre Andromeda off the album La Nube des Ophi. That's from 225. Hope you're enjoying the show.

This is a great new tune called Makweka by Room 3 from 225. I think virtually everything I'm playing today is brand new releases. And then the next one from the highlighted album is called Stumbling by Kedavija. That's off their album Freedom, so the second track for today. Hope you're enjoying the show. 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
1: This is a nice tune I've just picked up from an album. It's called Little Happy Song. It's by Kevin Oliver Jr. And the album's called Oliver. Next track up after that is I Am The Birds by Matters Unknown. That's been played quite a lot recently. That's from 224.

You're listening to Slick Fish by Noam Shapira from 224. And then straight after this one, a lovely tune, Encozy's Fantasia 2 by Mickey Akifa and Nubilix. Again, that's from 224. Hope you're enjoying the show. I'm enjoying playing it all.

That was La Vida No Es Tan Complicada by Ingrid Leon and Bob James. And now you're listening to Samba Nova by Thomas Esselman, both from 225.

This is a brand new track called Ill by Gerardo, Christina and Tocco. Then we're going to go on to Move by BHAM, Birmingham, 225.

If you're interested in listening to live jazz, I play a regular jazz gig at the Music Spoken Here night at the Mars Bar Club in Worcester. They have some fantastic live jazz once a fortnight on a Thursday evening, featuring jazz artists from all around the world, many who played at Ronnie Scott's and major jazz festivals. So you've got quality jazz on your doorstep. Pay what you can on the door. The next band up is called Impossible Conversations, a local band from Birmingham. They're playing on Thursday, February the 13th from 8 p.m. onwards.

Right, the last track from my featured album today by Kay Davidger is Investigating. Then straight after this, we've got Moves Live by Timo Lassie.

Gotta say, really like this album. Hope you've been enjoying it as well. It's well worth taking a look on Bandcamp. Like I said, you can get it on digital, you can get it on CD, you can get it on vinyl. Great tunes, great album.

straight after this one, we've got the new track by John Lamkin, 722. It's a re-release. It's the latest release from Paul Murphy. Can't wait to hear it.

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If you want to hear it again, it's repeated Thursday evenings, 10 till 12. It's uploaded weekly onto my Mixcloud channel, More for Jazz. The full playlist is included on there. Thank you for listening. 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

We're going to finish off the show with Twisted Up by Mark Decco straight after this one. The guy, the big bass player from Toronto, Ontario. So looking forward to that one.

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special shouts to some of my Liverpool friends who are suffering at the moment. Blaze, Natasha Deeks.

going with a remix by Immaculate and Home, featuring of course At Jazz and Sheer Soul. Special shouts going out to Lisa and to Esther.

from Michele Schiaparini and Carmichael Music Lover. This is Lee Wilson, John Andrews, Cleveland Jones, and Hold On, featuring on the remix Real Soul, William Rodriguez.

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Trying to not make too many mistakes.

Eating us 19 to Zofia Africa and Don't Compromise. Special shouts going out to Joanne, to also to Wendy, and also to Brian. Special shout outs going out to Stoke as well, for Janine, and also